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1: All of our Screen Time picks this week are somehow related to the 250th birthday of America this week. Tonight, we salute Abraham Lincoln, and the definitive film on this man's life and effect on the nation was made by Steven Spielberg in 2012. It is simply entitled Lincoln. Daniel Day-Lewis is simply amazing as Abraham Lincoln. You get to see behind the scenes that this was not some monolithic creature carved from granite. This was a flesh and blood guy from Illinois who was able to save the country. An amazing movie from 2012, Lincoln.
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7: This excessive heat continues on into our Friday and Saturday with an extension of the heat advisory all the way through Saturday evening on the 4th of July. We're also talking about some typical summertime afternoon and evening storms. 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I'm meteorologist Mike Witcher from the East Tennessee Weather Center, and remember to always get the latest forecast weather updates with the East Tennessee Weather app.
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0: odds, ends, birthdays, milestones, and other useless info.
1: The gentleman who joined me earlier tonight, a special guest, Johannes Eckerstrom of Avatar Is 40. The great keyboardist from Bruce Springsteen's band, Roy Bittan. The professor is 77. Lindsay Lohan. Great seeing her have a late career comeback as 40. Larry David, who is too funny and too uncomfortable for his own good, is 79. Ashley Tisdale from High School Musical is 41. And Margot Robbie is 36. 1566 on this day, clairvoyant Nostradamus died of a heart attack at the age of 62. How did he not see that coming? And it was on this day in 1947, something crashed near Roswell, New Mexico, although they're still not telling us the truth, which is that it was the guys in Starset.
0: Hard Drive XL with Lou Brutus.
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0: 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It's Lou's rant of the day.
1: Well, the Yahoos near me are already setting off fireworks, and it's a dangerous time for our animal friends. Now, don't get me wrong. I love explosions, but people love their dogs even more. And even if your pup or kitty never runs off, more pets are lost around the 4th of July than any other time of year. My little Yorkie, Darla, used to shake like jello on the ass of a biker bar stripper whenever fireworks went off. By the way, jello on the ass of a biker bar stripper is a delicious summer treat to enjoy over the 4th of July weekend. Anyway, be sure to bring your pets indoors and keep them there, or else they might get red, white, and loose.
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3: This excessive heat continues on into our Friday and Saturday with an extension of the heat advisory all the way through Saturday evening on the 4th of July. We're also talking about some typical summertime afternoon and evening storms. 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I'm meteorologist Mike Witcher from the East Tennessee Weather Center, and remember to always get the latest forecast weather updates with the East Tennessee Weather app.
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0: apparently to be found playing festivals over in Europe. That is 3 Days Grace on Hard Drive XL. I'm Lou Brutus. They are one of the bands I saluted yesterday for Canada Day. Canada are not only great neighbors, they have given us tons of phenomenal musicians, including Rush, Neil Young, Frank Marino, BTO, Spirit Box, The Tragically Hip, Autumn Kings, Tom Cochran, April Wine, The Guess Who, Triumph, Theory of a Dead Man, Our Lady Peace, Brian Adams, Mother Earth, Death from Above 1979, Simple Plan, Alex is on Fire, Finger 11, Sum 41, Lover Boy, Teenage Head, Gordon Lightfoot, Big Wreck, Nickelback, Steppenwolf, The Tea Party, Bruce Coburn, Sebastian Bach, Art of Dying, and Anne Murray. And that's only half my list.
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Right after that, A Perfect Circle joined me as guest, but first, it's Bill Murray.

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1: Billy Howerdell of A Perfect Circle returns in just a moment as featured artist on Hard Drive XL, where the word of the night is cherry bombs, which are why your dog will be peeing on the carpet the next few

0: Billy Howerdell of A Perfect Circle is back again tonight as featured artist. What were some of the bands that you used to go see as a kid?
1: I mean, besides a high school band or something like that, the first show I saw was Elvis Costello at the Convention Center in Asbury Park. And I think it was 82, maybe 83.
2: I was not at that show, but the first I saw him was, if you remember, the Capitol Theater in Passaic. Mm-hmm. The bill was Elvis and the Attractions, Mink DeVille, and the only time I saw Dave Edmonds with Nick Lowe and Rockpile, and it's still one of the best nights I've ever had in my life.
1: Yeah, incredible. I mean, I don't know that you're going to get it from listening to my music, but Elvis Costello was top three for me growing up. I mean, between The Cure and Elvis Costello and Blue Oyster Cult, that kind of like that recipe makes up the early part of, you know, what I was really captured all my attention when I was young.
2: Did you ever meet Elvis? He's one of the very few people, and because I'm doing this for 40 years, one of the very few I've never met or spoken to.
1: I've not met him. And, you know, we have mutual acquaintances, but I just haven't met him. So it's interesting. One of those, don't want to meet your heroes, but maybe not. I don't know. I might be too big of a fan to meet Elvis Costello. I don't know. I might leave that in the mysterious phase of my memories.

0: Days of the New Touch, Peel, and Stand on Hard Drive XL. That was one of the tunes that was huge in the very early days of our original weekend show, The World Famous Hard Drive, which this week is celebrating its 30th anniversary. And the guest list is amazing. Instead of the usual new interviews, we are going back into the Hard Drive archive for my conversations with Ozzy Osbourne, Lars Ulrich of Metallica, Corey Taylor of Slipknot, Chester Bennington of Linkin Park, David Draiman of Disturbed, and Ivan Moody of Five Finger Death Punch. 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
3: This excessive heat continues on into our Friday and Saturday with an extension of the heat advisory all the way through Saturday evening on the 4th of July. We're also talking about some typical summertime afternoon and evening storms. 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I'm meteorologist Mike Witcher from the East Tennessee Weather Center, and remember to always get the latest forecast weather updates with the East Tennessee Weather App.
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5: 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Five Finger Death Punch on the XL.

cannot wait to host that band next month at Rockfest in Cadott, Wisconsin. 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

0: weekend, The Pretty Reckless on Hard Drive XL. We began the set with Eye of the Storm, the latest from Five Finger Death Punch. Not only is Ivan Moody of the band joining us for our 30th anniversary show this weekend, we have also done a commemorative custom guitar pick celebrating 20 years of Five Finger and 30 years of Hard Drive Radio. 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

0: Hey, it's Jerry Cantrell here. 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
1: As America celebrates its 250th birthday this week, Screen Time tonight bringing you films centered on the great Abraham Lincoln. This one is actually a really underrated movie built around the assassination of Lincoln. 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It centers on the trial of Mary Surratt, who was charged in the conspiracy to assassinate Abraham Lincoln. Surratt is played here incredibly by Robin Wright. The cast also includes James McAvoy, who's brilliant in this movie, as well as Tom Wilkinson. From 2010, The Conspirator.
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0: One of the ways our country has gotten soft is the type of fireworks we sell. Many now are kind of wimpy, but they used to be a vision of hell. When I was a kid, we had cherry bombs that were like a stick of dynamite. We used them to blow stuff up, blasting away on into the night. Then, of course, there were M-80s. They were basically like a nuclear bomb. They were louder than military mortar shells, and they could destroy stuff with aplomb. Now I worry about the noise and how it scares dogs and pets. But I remember the beauty of old school fireworks, and for that, I have no regrets.
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12: This excessive heat continues on into our Friday and Saturday with an extension of the heat advisory all the way through Saturday evening on the 4th of July. We're also talking about some typical summertime afternoon and evening storms. 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I'm meteorologist Mike Witcher from the East Tennessee Weather Center, and remember to always get the latest forecast weather updates with the East Tennessee Weather
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0: Thank you for hanging with me tonight on Hard Drive XL. I'm Lou Brutus, and not only is our show celebrating its 30th anniversary this week, our country is celebrating its 250th birthday, which means fireworks. Now, this is the first year in a long time that I will not be joined by my dearest friend, Darla the Wonder Dog, who passed away last August. But I want to give you a tip if you have a dog that freaks out from fireworks, because this really helped Darla. Take the cushions off of the couch and all of the extra pillows you have and build a fort for your dog or cat. It was easy to do for Darla. She was a Yorkie poo, only 10 pounds. But the pillows, the fort, muffled the sounds of the explosions, and she was able to stop from freaking out so much. Give it a try.
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looking forward to this band a little bit later this summer hitting the road on the Dead 7 tour with Seven Dust, Theory of a Dead Man, Winnebago on Hard Drive XL. Oh.

0: 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And we will draw from that list for our 30th anniversary show this weekend. 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Looking ahead to tomorrow night, A Perfect Circle will be back as featured artist, whilst my other special guest will be Shinedown. Until then, I'm Lou Brutus, leaving with the words of writer Dr. Hunter S. Thompson. Myths and legends die hard in America.
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1: This excessive heat continues on into our Friday and Saturday with an extension of the heat advisory all the way through Saturday evening on the 4th of July. We're also talking about some typical summertime afternoon and evening storms. 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I'm meteorologist Mike Witcher from the East Tennessee Weather Center. And remember to always get the latest forecast weather updates with the East Tennessee Weather App.
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2: This excessive heat continues on into our Friday and Saturday with an extension of the heat advisory all the way through Saturday evening on the 4th of July. We're also talking about some typical summertime afternoon and evening storms. 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I'm meteorologist Mike Witcher from the East Tennessee Weather Center, and remember to always get the latest forecast weather updates with the East Tennessee Weather app.
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1: This excessive heat continues on into our Friday and Saturday with an extension of the heat advisory all the way through Saturday evening on the 4th of July. We're also talking about some typical summertime afternoon and evening storms. 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I'm meteorologist Mike Witcher from the East Tennessee Weather Center. And remember to always get the latest forecast weather updates with the East Tennessee Weather app.
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1: This excessive heat continues on into our Friday and Saturday with an extension of the heat advisory all the way through Saturday evening on the 4th of July. We're also talking about some typical summertime afternoon and evening storms. 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I'm meteorologist Mike Witcher from the East Tennessee Weather Center, and remember to always get the latest forecast weather updates with the East Tennessee Weather app.
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1: This excessive heat continues on into our Friday and Saturday with an extension of the heat advisory all the way through Saturday evening on the 4th of July. We're also talking about some typical summertime afternoon and evening storms. 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I'm meteorologist Mike Witcher from the East Tennessee Weather Center. And remember to always get the latest forecast weather updates with the East Tennessee Weather app.
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1: This excessive heat continues on into our Friday and Saturday with an extension of the heat advisory all the way through Saturday evening on the 4th of July. We're also talking about some typical summertime afternoon and evening storms. 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I'm meteorologist Mike Witcher from the East Tennessee Weather Center. And remember to always get the latest forecast weather updates with the East Tennessee Weather app.
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3: I don't know how we're going to get through this, but it feels like an American pastime has been questioned by a member of this show. So let me back it up for a second. Are you somebody that flushes the toilet in the middle of the night? Because this came up after the show Friday in a way that I never would have imagined. So we were all talking after the show about like traveling and pet peeves and that sort of thing. And Cool Beans mentioned there's a group of ladies that she travels with every year to different places, and she was disgusted to learn that one of her friends doesn't flush the toilet in the middle of the night when they're all staying in a hotel room together. And this happened, and Cool Beans confronted her, and her friend said, well, I do that so that you guys don't get woken up by the flush.
4: You say confronted. It's not like I was
5: you balled up your fist.
4: I was like, you made a face, I'm sure.
3: Okay. That has no bearing on it, Cool Beans. I'm sorry, you discussed it with her? Say it however you want. I didn't say you yelled at her and threatened to punch her in the throat. Well, I'm just saying when you asked her about it, she was like, yeah, I don't want to wake you up. And you were like, what? Like, I've seen Cool Beans make some disgusting faces before where she's like, ooh, like you put a lemon in her mouth or something. That was that look when she discovered that there are people, including her friends, and then all of us in this room who also don't flush the toilet in the middle of the night, assuming, by the way, that it's the numero uno.
4: Right.
3: We're not talking about a deuce. Obviously, that's a different story.
5: Right.
3: And she said, correct me if I'm wrong, Cool Beans, that you've never heard of that before.
4: No, I've never heard of that. I've never, ever thought about not flushing.
3: Now, can I also say, and this hurt,
4: uh-oh,
3: you said that's a white person thing.
4: Oh my gosh! Okay, I thought that was part of the conversation we weren't going to talk about, but okay, yeah.
3: I mean, it's a fun part of the conversation and an odd one as well. And by the way, so I put a poll up on our Instagram and people have already been ringing in. I will say it's oddly close. So far, it's only 54% that say, yes, they do flush. So it's less than half that are on our side.
6: I'm shocked.
4: I don't understand why.
3: Including, I've already had a back and forth with a black listener, Cool Beans.
4: Okay.
3: And I was like, Cool Beans told us this was a white thing. And obviously he was like, no, I don't do it either. So in your face.
4: But how loud are y'all's toilets where it's just waking people up?
5: Well, I think in a hotel room.
3: Well,
5: it can be quite violent.
3: Yes, but you're right, Woody. I think it is even louder typically because it's more, it might be that industrial toilet that just yeah, one of those things. Right. But even at home,
4: yeah,
3: there's just the noise of the water. You know, if you're upstairs in your house, the noise of that going down, it's
4: never
3: just loud.
4: Crossing the mind.
6: It's also just saving water, you know, being a little greener.
5: But keep in mind, Cool Beans lives alone, and so she doesn't have anybody to bug.
3: Well,
4: I've lived with other people for. Right. And that's what I was saying. I grew up in a one-story house with one bathroom, six people, and not flushing the toilet at night was not an option. Like, when you were little, did your mom say, okay, if it's nighttime, don't flush the toilet? I mean, how do you come to that conclusion? That just blows my mind. I don't get it.
3: Does it make you feel better or worse now that any time I urinate at night, I think of you?
4: Much worse. Much, much worse. The Woody and Will.

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1: I mean, there's no question you turn to the Woody and Wilcox Show to be as absolutely informed as you can possibly be. I mean, the amount of hard-hitting information that comes out of these speakers every day is sort of mind-blowing. I'm sure we all do this. You look at what's trending in the morning and you try to, you know, figure out why and share any of the important details. So that's why I give you the option of the two trending things that I saw this morning. Either the fact that people say Ozempic now has prevented them from self-pleasure, or that people are putting watermelons on their vacuum cleaners. Which one do you want to go with first? Because I feel like that's the information that really needs to be gotten out there. Which is funny, because I Googled, I'm going to give you the one first that I choose. Okay. When you look at the Ozempic thing, it's like both ends of the spectrum immediately when you Google it. It's just so funny because I feel like every day there's different news out about this drug and those like it, whether it makes you smarter or it makes you strong as 10 men, or then there's some negative stuff. And of course, I don't know any of the answers. I'm not taking these drugs. I'm not a doctor, but I feel like the internet has info for us every single day. Yeah. And this was the latest. But then when you Google it, you see immediately Ozempic makes your sex drive go crazy. And then immediately below it, it's like, man, Ozempic, I got no sex drive. Just the two ends of the spectrum. So it's like, what am I supposed to take from that? And I think if you're like me, nothing is the answer. But the headline that I saw this morning was the one about the self-pleasure.
2: But does that mean you can't?
1: You no longer have interest in it.
2: Okay, but not with another person either. Not just with yourself.
1: You know what? The headline was just with yourself.
2: I know, it's strange because that's a side effect of a lot of medications. So that would be almost normal. But when it says self,
1: that's what caught my eye. It wasn't just, hey, decreased libido. Right. It was specific to your own. You know,
3: I'm on a lot of medications and I haven't found one yet that has stopped me.
2: Well,
1: are
2: good
1: they
2: for
1: trying
2: you.
1: To find one for you?
3: Yes.
1: Because I feel like you ought to be looking.
3: My doctor keeps giving me this random, he's like, please stop touching yourself.
1: It may be a problem and he's trying to help you through it. And so far, no dice, apparently.
3: Yes.
1: Well,
3: yes.
1: I don't know. I mean, you could try Ozempic. Mm-hmm. I don't know that you're not taking any of those, are you?
3: I am not.
1: You're not doing the fat shot drug?
3: Nope.
1: Well, it might do the opposite, as some people are reporting. And that's the last thing we want.
3: Yeah.
1: So you wouldn't even show up to work.
3: Now, will taking Ozempic cause me to, would you say, put a watermelon on my vacuum?
1: Two completely unrelated. Okay. That's a new TikTok trend where people are putting a watermelon on top of their vacuum cleaner to help it work better.
2: Was there a problem with it working?
1: It's kind of like the idea of weighing it down so that it sucks better, if I may use that expression.
2: Hello. Put a little arm strength into that. We need a watermelon?
1: Nope, you got to have a watermelon, Chelsea. That's what the internet says.
3: A watermelon.
1: Google it right now. You'll see it.
3: I don't
1: it's everywhere.
2: You have to attach it somehow.
1: I mean, part of the fun, I think, is trying to balance it on there. I don't know.
2: That's insane. If you wanted to add weight, why would you choose a watermelon?
1: Yes.
2: Like, just the shape of it alone is ridiculous. Get a brick.
1: You got to keep things fun, Chelsea. It's fun to try and balance a watermelon on your vacuum.
2: Is this what people are doing at home all day? Chelsea, let me just see what I can do.
1: Chelsea, there are no real problems that we face as people.
3: Just Googled Ozempic self-pleasure. Now you want me to Google vacuum cleaner watermelon? No,
1: just right. Don't do the image search when you do that. You can do it on the vacuum. I wouldn't suggest it on the other. So, listen, I hope that helps, and I doubt that it does. But then again, I mean, maybe that's something that you had on your mind as soon as you woke up this morning and you thought, my God, I'm not the only one. And you're not. We're here for you. So, and you're always welcome to join us. Our voicemail is what we call the Fez line, 704-FEZ-3200. Or if you're listening on the iHeartRadio app, that's great. There's a little microphone there. You can stream us live and boom, that comes right to us for all of your watermelon and Ozempic questions.
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8: Good morning. Starting a little bit heavier in the last 15, 20 minutes out here on 275 as we check it out live over here at High School and Woodland Baxter Avenue. It's busier than it was 15, 20 minutes ago on 75. Coming past that Caribou exit as that traffic builds, traveling down through Campbell County right now into Anderson County on 75, going southbound towards Knoxville. Hey, don't let a slipping transmission make things worse on your car or truck having transmission problems. Come to AMCO today in North Knoxville. I'm Commander Chuck. You're on time traffic.
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9: Happy Friday. As we wrap up this weekend, head into the holiday weekend, the heat continues with a heat advisory today and tomorrow. Heat index values pushing close to 105, plus afternoon showers and thunderstorms that could become strong. 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I'm meteorologist Mike Witcher from the East Tennessee Weather Center, and remember to always get the latest forecast weather updates with the East Tennessee Weather
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1: Sort of lightheartedly mentioned at the previous segment that it's interesting to me that I feel like almost every day we see some story about Ozempic and drugs like it in terms of, hey, here's a new thing that we discovered that these do. And I guess it's because so many people, as a percentage of the society that we live in, are taking these drugs now, either to lose weight or for diabetes or whatever their intended use may or may not have been. And the latest was, and that it caught my eye, because it said it's people are losing interest in what I'm going to call, I guess, self-pleasure, who are on these sorts of drugs. And yet, when you Google it, you see both ends of the spectrum. So different people have different reactions. I appreciate those of you that are sharing your own situation with all kinds of drugs.
2: I don't know about Ozempic, but when I took Prozac years ago, the doctor warned me it might have interrupted climax as a side effect, and it definitely did. My girlfriend didn't mind it. I was like the Energizer bunny, but yeah, definitely don't like Prozac. Have a great morning, guys. Try to stay dry.
1: That's a new one. I'm not familiar with that term. I don't know if that's a medical term.
3: I've not heard the phrase interrupted, but that classification of medication, that's a very common side effect.
1: Which one? What's the side effect?
3: The interrupted or the unattainable.
1: Okay.
3: Climax. Yep. Some people just have like low libido, but some people don't have regular or increased, but can't see it through, which is even more frustrating.
1: How is that? How are we all essentially humans and yet can have two polar opposite reactions to the same drug? Isn't that wild?
3: Mm-hmm.
1: I mean, but that's apparently a thing across many, many drugs.
4: This one's, though, like you still have the desire. You just never hit the finish line.
3: Yes.
1: That seems to be what he's indicating.
3: Right.
1: I'd never heard the term interrupted climax.
3: Yeah, but impossible.
1: Sorry, I realize
3: better.
1: It's early in the morning
3: it
1: for
3: is,
1: this. But, I mean, this is important because apparently 100% of people are taking these drugs.
3: These are common drugs, and I've been pretty open about all my ailments over the years. I've taken different things. I don't try to rely on that, but I have a lot of experience. So if anybody has questions, now's the time.
1: Well, we're all ears right here. Tell us all about your sex.
3: Not just that, but other medications I've had. You know, there are very common side effects. We see all the crazy ones when they run the ads on TV. Like your foot may fall off and all that. But the medication that I take to help prevent my cancer from not coming back, and you got to weigh pros and cons, but the common side effects are like fatigue, mood changes. So I go see my doctor and she's like, how are your fatigue and mood change? I'm like, I've been like that my whole life. Like, I can't tell if I'm tired from this or something else.
4: Yeah.
3: But like bone pain and swelling in the hands.
1: Bone pain?
3: Yeah.
1: Sounds like a wrestler.
3: I know.
1: I'm not familiar with bone pain.
5: Yeah. That's the music of bone pain. He's coming to the ring.
1: I'm not interested in any of that.
3: Yeah, well.
1: By the way, when you Google interrupted climax.
4: Oh, I've done that a million times.
1: Prevented or cut short.
3: Yeah.
1: Either in a sexual encounter or in a story.

0: I don't, what is, I don't,
1: in
0: I,
1: a story?
2: That's got to be AI at work. it is the AI overview. And I thought, yeah. In a story? What are we talking about? Am I misreading that word? STORY. Does that mean something I don't know about? So I don't know. I don't know if we can trust any of this at this point. But then again, I figure you probably know that about our show.
0: Yeah, do a little digging. Don't just read the AI overview.
2: You understand that coming in. Well, but the AI overview is so fun. And then you get to have the opportunity of figuring out, is any of this right? Or is it just some of it that maybe is accurate?
1: I want to read that story, though. Or maybe I don't. I'm not quite sure.
2: I know Fabio's on the cover, so that'll be fun for you. 704-FEZ-3200, also the talk back button on the iHeartRadio app. You're welcome.
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11: Good morning. A steady flow of traffic right now coming down I-40, especially through the Jefferson County area where there's been a little bit of radar up through there around Deep Springs Road on I-40. It's busy right now on Alcoa Highway, especially here up by the airport. You got that traffic flow trying to get out of Blount County, headed towards Knox County. Alcoa Highway going northbound. Hey, bridal season is here. Shop local today at Fountain City Jewelers, right in the heart of Fountain City next to Litton's. I'm Commander Chuck with your on-time traffic.
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1: Love to have you in on our voicemail.
2: Hey, good morning, guys. Talking about medicine affecting people differently. I took aspirin before, and I'm fine. I'm sure Woody's took aspirin before, and he sucks.
1: It is crazy. Two polar opposite reactions to the same drug. It doesn't make sense. This came up, by the way, if you're just joining us, because we started off the show talking about yet another weird thing that we've learned about this Ozempic class of drugs. I swear every day they come out with something new that's either great, it's going to make you the smartest person, it's going to boost your IQ 100 points, right, or it's going to, you know, make your breath smell like s'mores, or it's, in this case, going to change your sexual habits. Let's just put it that way. The words climax interrupted were used at one point.
3: Hey, Wilcox. So this whole interrupted climax thing, I mean, why is that going to be a problem for people like us? I mean, we enjoyed Lost, right? Just keeps on dragging on and on and on, never really getting anywhere. That's just fun, right?
1: There's a reference to the TV show Lost, and it's a good one. He's not wrong.
4: There's no finish. There's no happy ending.
1: He is 100% accurate with that.
4: Nobody is left satisfied at the end.
1: Great. Exactly. That is a great analogy, sir. Well done. Yeah, everybody did like the show Lost for a while is the answer to that.
5: I had a hemorrhoid surgery, and the doctor had prescribed me hydrocodone pain. Which they didn't tell you is that hydrocodone being a narcotic, you know, opioid, causes you to be constipated, which causes you to have to strain, which causes hemorrhoids. There's a, you know, Woody Wilcox joke in there, but it's too early. I'll workshop it and get back to you.
1: I bet there is a joke in there.
4: Don't they usually prescribe that with something else?
6: Yes, to help you to not have that issue. Because then, you know, just a cycle then, yeah.
1: So it's like doing speed and then also doing heroin or something. They want you to take like the pain meds that cause you constipation, but then you're supposed to take like
6: Miralax.
1: Yeah, one of the, yeah. Right. So it's like they got to battle it out.
6: Right. Yeah. Try to keep you in balance.
1: That's a little different than a drug having two different reactions on people, but I do get your dilemma there. And and you also said hemorrhoid surgery, and my heart goes out to you. I've heard.
4: Chelsea has to write the word hemorrhoid now again.
1: Yeah, you got to make Chelsea spell it on the log for today's show. Pardon the expression with log.
6: Right.
1: 704-FEZ-3200.
7: Yeah, I used to date a woman with two children. 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
1: Oh. Whoa. That's too bad.
6: Yeah. Lock those doors.
1: I'm sorry, Chelsea, what's that?
6: Lock those doors.
1: Lock the doors. Well, it depends on how long. I mean, how long are you going to lock yourself in the room when you have young kids out there?
6: Well, how little are the kids? You're right. Animals will do the same thing, though, so they'll interrupt you.
4: Just let the animals watch, Chelsea. 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
1: 704-FEZ-3200. 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
9: Good morning. It's busier than it was 15, 20 minutes ago here on Pittsylvania Parkway over I-40 as that traffic volume cranks up towards the Oak Ridge area. Couple of accidents right now. Their cleanup stages, Alcoa Highway has decided to pick up here up by the airport. That's getting heavier coming up through Blount County on Alcoa Highway headed into Knox County. Bridal season is here, so shop local today at Fountain City Jewelers, located in the heart of Fountain City, right there next to Litton's. I'm Commander Chuck with your on-time traffic.
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1: I've always said there's nothing better than sort of anecdotal bozos talking about drugs and their reactions. So we're here dispensing critical information.
2: You said anecdotal bozos.
1: That's what we are. We're right. Anecdotal bozos. That's we're sharing people's reactions to drugs. So I guess that part is legitimate. Mm-hmm. But anything else, I mean, we're not doctors, but we all have experienced things. Woody was just talking. We started this by talking about how it's interesting. Some of these fat, you know, shot drugs or whatever they're calling them these days, have these opposite reactions for people. Some people report that they want to have more sex. Some people want to have less. The whole thing is interesting to me, and that's how we got started. And then Woody was just talking off the air about one of the medications that you take and one of the odd things that they told you that was going to happen.
3: Yeah, my heart doc, she's the really doctor.
1: Oh, explain that again real quick.
3: Well, when I first saw her, we were talking about how many times a week that I work out, and I told her, I think it's probably 4 times a week. And how long would you say you work out? Probably about an hour and 10 minutes, hour. Really? And that's where that came from, because people lie to her.
1: It's fun when your doctor looks at you and doesn't believe that you're exercising.
3: Yes.
1: That's a good feeling for everybody.
3: And she's like, well, we want to put you on this medication, but it causes, for some people, a very small amount, ankle swelling. Like, how important is ankle swelling? I'm like, what are we talking about, Doc? Is this like...
1: How important is ankle swelling? That's a question I've never considered.
3: Because, you guys have seen my legs.
2: Yeah.
3: They're tiny. And so I'm like, is it just going to suddenly swell out at the bottom and have like an elephant foot down there? Or is it the whole leg?
2: Well, I have to buy new socks.
3: Right. And she's like, oh, chances are it's not going to happen. I'm like, then let's give it a shot.
2: Yeah.
3: Like, is it permanent?
1: I guess it's interesting because they want to ask you, are these side effects important to you? But some of them, you know, sexual dysfunction, things that would truly affect your daily life, seems so
3: not
1: much
3: daily.
1: More interesting.
3: Maybe than, weekly.
1: Sorry, yearly. But the swelling ankles, and by the way, Chelsea, if your ankles swell so much, you need new socks. That's a lot.
2: Well, I mean,
1: socks generally stretch out to accommodate most ankle sizes from what I've experienced.
2: Right, but if they start feeling tight.
3: How important is ankle swelling was the question.
2: I
3: never thought that somebody would ask me. How important is tooth retention?
1: Classic line from news. What's that called?
3: 30 Rock.
1: 30 Rock. Right. Almost called it news radio. Good Lord.
2: But I mean, some side effects you can live with, and you just got to try it to see how something really affects you. And then you also have to weigh, like, do I need to take this medication for living or just for, you know, not necessarily recreation, but to help?
3: Yeah.
2: Like, am I going to die if I don't take this?
1: Got this. And when I do this, you'll hear it.
4: Hey, guys, just heard you talking about weird side effects with different medications. I can take any name brand allergy medication all day long and it won't affect me. But if I take any, unbranded or over-the-counter or like from a gas station or something later that day, I cannot show up, so to speak, for my biblical husband duties. Y'all have a good one.
1: First of all, biblical husband duties. I'm writing that down. That is a great euphemism. Thank you for that. Second of all, allergy medications, he's good with name brand, but if he takes one from a gas station, he can't perform his biblical husband duties. Did I distill that?
2: Well, I mean, it could just be an off-brand. You don't have to get it from the gas station, but I understand the point.
1: I mean, how many drugs are you getting from the gas station? What are we talking about? I mean, they sell regular drugs at the gas station, like in the aisles,
2: I'm
1: right?
2: I'm thinking, like, are we talking nose sprays here?
1: I don't know.
3: Well, he's talking
2: about antihistamine
3: of some sort. Mm-hmm. So, like, an over-the-counter as opposed to name brand?
1: I guess, I mean, where are you getting it in the gas station?
2: I've never looked. I'm guessing it's there, though.
3: I buy it from a guy in the bathroom.
1: Well, there's that, right? I imagine that. Or, like, you know, is it right up next to the pickled eggs? Like,
2: and those pills that do different things.
3: It's got a picture of a goat on the outside, so you know it's good.
1: I found it right next to the Big Mama sausages, so I figured I'd put it in my nose.
2: You got to make a decision, though. Do you want to be able to breathe and maybe not sneeze, or do you want to be able to do your biblical duties? I don't know how your day's going. So
1: biblical duties. I don't think there's any choice right. in the question that you've posed.
3: I'll take the stuffy nose all day long.
2: She might not like that.
1: Well, doesn't matter, I guess.
3: It's not about her.
1: That's right, Chelsea. How dare you? 704-FEZ-3200. There's also the talkback button on the iHeartRadio app, and I'd like you to perform your biblical husband duties.
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1: So, Woody, your arch nemesis has called in. I don't know that he references himself as that. And honestly, I feel like you're really your buddies at heart. But this is the guy that you said, I can hear how out of shape you are when he was on the phone one time. Because he had made fun of you
2: right.
1: for something about mountain biking. Well, here's his call.
3: Woody, this is specifically for you. I'm the guy that you made fun of when I made fun of your mountain bike. And you said that you could tell how out of shape I was, but how I was breathing. Anyway, I got diagnosed as being diabetic and started having to take those, you know, stupid shots, and I've dropped 50 pounds from it. The only really bad side effect is the freaking egg burps, man. You'd think that I'd had, you know, 4 or 5 deviled eggs. I'd only had a shot, but thankfully, once I figured out how to get rid of that, it worked.
4: Dude, you lost 50 pounds.
2: That's awesome.
4: That's spectacular.
1: Mm-hmm. In a roundabout way, Woody, you've done something good. I don't know that you helped spur him on.
5: I think
1: he would have done that on his own, but let's give you maybe a little bit of credit. Your a-holiness somehow has led to a man losing 50 pounds and maybe more. I mean, maybe this is just part of the journey.
4: Could you please refer to me as his a-holiness?
5: I think this is the guy who stopped drinking soda at the beginning of the year, and that really it started his weight loss journey. So maybe you did have a hand in that, Woody.
1: Second of all, egg burps. Oh, I mean, and we say some things on the show that are kind of gross occasionally, and you know, that is par for the course. For whatever reason, egg burps is the grossest thing I feel like I've heard in 6 months. That really troubles me.
5: Really?
1: Oh, I don't know. It just feels so gross.
4: Apparently, it happens a lot with when you start diabetic medication because it slows down like digestion in your body and causes more sulfur.
1: Spouting this out from the top of your head,
4: no,
1: or you're Googling this?
4: I Googled it.
1: Okay. Well, I'd like you to preface it with that.
5: It's better than coming out the other end, though.
4: Is it?
1: I wonder if it's doing that too, though, and he just didn't mention it. I mean, I don't know. I have no idea.
5: My dog may be on that medication then. Dax is just tearing things up. Oh, it's so bad.
1: It's always fascinating, because, and we've talked about this in the past. There's one of those that's televised where they sort of just mention offhandedly that you can't eat grapefruit while you're taking it, which was always the strangest thing that I'd ever heard in a disclaimer. But I've understood now through discussion and reading that that's not a crazy uncommon thing.
5: Right.
1: There's a couple of other drugs out there where they're like, you can't eat grapefruit when you're taking it. I'm like, what?
5: Even one of mine, it's suggested that you not eat certain fruits, grapefruit being one of them, certain citrus fruits. But it's not like on the medication like it is with what you're talking about. But I'm just Googling some of my regular ones. And
1: how many drugs would you say you take, Chelsea, on a regular basis?
5: Right now, just 3.
1: 3 on a regular
5: and then
1: basis.
5: One as needed.
1: 3 as needed. Oh, okay.
5: Man, but yeah, 3.
4: I sound like a maraca when I come in here because I take so many pills in the morning.
5: Oh, I didn't know you had many.
1: How many do you take?
4: 6.
1: Really? Every day?
4: Every day.
1: Holy moly. 4.
5: Right.
1: Okay, now let's run it down. For what? Heart? Gout?
5: What
4: else? Thyroid.
1: Heart, gout, thyroid.
4: And cholesterol.
1: Okay.
5: I had no idea. Thanks
1: drugs
5: for waving your
1: drugs are keeping Woody
5: there.
1: Propped up.
5: I know.
4: Yeah. That's how I have an incredibly low resting heart rate. You can see it at Woody and Wilcox on Instagram.
5: Both my main medications cause fatigue, so that's fun. And then they're like, well, just work out more to help with that. And I'm like, I'm trying, you know. But one of the other more common side effects.
4: Work out more?
5: Yeah, it does. It does combat the fatigue, but it's a hard life. But one of the more common side effects that I don't have from this one is athlete's foot. And I don't know. This is the injection that I take for my psoriatic arthritis. I don't know how that causes athlete's foot in some people, but it does apparently.
1: Which one is this? Can you say?
5: Skyrizi.
1: Oh, Skyrizi. I see all the commercials for Skyrizi, my Nizzy.
5: Mm-hmm.
1: It's drug sponsored by Snoop.
5: Right. It's very effective. And but yeah, no athlete's foot for me.
1: Well,
5: thank
1: congratulations.
5: Goodness.
1: Anything else itchy?
5: No. Okay.
1: All right, good.
4: By the way, Cool Beans just typed in, I take 8 medications a day.
1: Really? Cool Beans.
4: We are just a group of maracas coming in here.
5: We're trying to be healthy. Like, I don't want to lean on medication always. I don't want to just turn to a drug. But you have to. In certain cases, in order to not have these
4: things. Could I control some of these things with diet? Yes. Do I want to? No. Take a pill. I'm an American. USA, okay. USA.
1: Well, now I feel like I'm the odd man out. I guess I'm bringing down the average.
4: What do you take?
5: Zero.
4: Nothing?
5: No, it explains a lot, though. He probably should be on something.
2: He
5: you know what I mean?
2: Should be on a lot.
5: Mm-hmm. Yeah.
1: Yeah, I don't take any drugs.
5: We have a few could recommend
1: for
5: you.
1: I'm not aware of needing any.
4: I have a guy.
1: I don't want your swollen ankles and your egg breath, so I'm out.
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10: Happy Friday. As we wrap up this weekend, head into the holiday weekend, the heat continues with a heat advisory today and tomorrow. Heat index values pushing close to 105, plus afternoon showers and thunderstorms that could become strong. 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I'm meteorologist Mike Witcher from the East Tennessee Weather Center, and remember to always get the latest forecast weather updates with the East Tennessee Weather app.
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11: Good morning. A couple of accidents in the wrap-up stages. Just watch for radar this morning coming down 75. Certain sections there through the Campbell County area passing the Caribou exit. It's already busy on that Solway Bridge right now, trying to push into the Oak Ridge area where it's a little bit crowded here on Pillsbury Parkway over I-40. 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I'm Commander Chuck with your on-time traffic.
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1: Headline, American workers are growing increasingly stressed about debt and finances, according to a new survey.
2: No.
3: Thank you. Is that what's going to make me upset?
1: Well, no, I think what's going to make you upset, and I feel like I know you pretty well, is that it goes on to say, however, there are ways to make it better on yourself, and they give some tips for those that are stressed or not feeling secure about your finances. And how good would it make you feel if I said one of the tips was compare prices and use coupons when shopping at the grocery store?
3: Thank you, science. I haven't thought about that.
1: Wait, there's more. It's not just that, Chelsea. Back it down. Ditch unnecessary subscriptions is another tip to help you if you're struggling with your financial security and maybe your debt.
3: Okay, yeah.
1: So, right. And Woody, take that to heart. Let's not forget that for a long time, you had an Audible subscription and a subscription to a camera in a doggy daycare that you didn't even know about.
2: And now that I've gotten rid of them, I am
1: wealthy beyond your wildest dreams, right?
2: Not wealthy, but stress-free when it comes to finances.
3: That's
1: $3 a month for the doggy daycare cam is really changing your life.
3: Right. Maybe say do a deep dive into your finances and make sure you don't have any charges that you don't want. That would make me less angry. Is this going to get worse?
1: I mean, not worse. Those were the two I thought, but it's all in that ballpark.
3: So I should,
1: create a budget, set savings goals, track your spending. You know, things that no one's ever thought of that would really going to, you know, help your financial security.
3: It's going to send me off. Like, if I had a horn right now, I would honk it. I can't stand it. It's like when I can't find something in the house and I say it's like a pair of socks. I ask my husband, like, have you seen these socks? And he's like, oh, did you check your sock drawer?
1: You're suggesting that that might have been the first place you looked, Chelsea? Is that what I'm taking from your high-pitched odd noise?
3: Right. So that's how this article makes me feel. Like, I'm stressed. Oh, did you think about not spending as much money?
1: Right.
3: Oh, did you think about getting a job that pays you more? Oh, did you think about getting rid of one of your kids? I just, stop. It's what is going on when they have AI right

0: get these little cutesy articles and they just throw them out there. Makes me want to kick papers.
1: Is that a term?
2: Kick papers.
1: Kick papers?
0: I want it as a combination of me throwing papers.
1: I think you just came up with a Wilcoxism right there.
0: It's my own. I want to throw papers and I want to kick shins. Mm-hmm. And so sometimes I end up kicking papers.
2: Kicking papers. So it's the newspaper article equivalent of did you check your sock drawer?
0: Right.
2: Gotcha. Okay.
0: I'm going to need to take a weekend off or something.
2: Well, good thing it's Friday. I feel like you've got a couple of days maybe that you can spend organizing your sock drawer and cutting out some coupons that are going to change your life and make you feel a lot more financially secure. That's what we're here for.
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7: Well, good morning. Traffic's busy, right? We pretty much would expect this time of the morning. 40 east and west now over the top of West Hills as that volume of traffic picks up there on Alcoa Highway. Just trying to get out of Blount County here up by the airport. A little bit of radar scattered down I-40 throughout Jefferson County this morning in certain spots, especially around the Dandridge area. 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I'm Commander Chuck with your on-time traffic.
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0: Ian Wilcox Show.
1: So Woody brought up something off the air. I fear that maybe math is involved, but bear with me because I think at the heart of it is something that we all deal with, and it's not really a math topic.
2: Yeah, I got an email, like we all do, people trying to pitch somebody to come on the show, and it says, would you like to have a dating expert talk about the new study that shows that men go on more dates than women? And I initially brought it up to Wilcox and Chelsea because I am notoriously horrible at math.
1: Mm-hmm.
2: And so I'm like, is that possible that men could go on more dates than women? Does that mean
3: men
2: are dating other men?
3: Yeah, it must, because otherwise.
2: And no, we would not like to have a dating expert come on the show to discuss this.
1: I think it's more complex than that, although I can't wrap my head around it either. Is there a scenario where you can go on a date by yourself? Is that a thing? Are we there now? Where
2: I dated myself for a long time.
3: No, just mean that men in general are going on dates with men and women.
2: By the way, 48% more dates than women.
1: Now I'm really thrown for a loop. That seems like that's too high.
3: Right.
1: Let's see. That's why I don't understand. So maybe I shouldn't have slammed Woody at the outset because I feel like now I'm in the exact same boat.
3: And the dates are expensive. So.
1: Right. But.
3: Does that mean men have more money?
2: And nightmarish.
3: Right.
2: I mean, have you ever talked to your friends who are possibly, you know, either still single or divorced?
3: It gives me it gives me the secondhand shakes. I cannot imagine. I've heard enough stories.
2: We have a friend, and I have talked to her relentlessly about doing a podcast about her dating, being a single woman in today's age. I mean, she just has some of the most hysterical and terrifying stories of, you know, hooking up with a guy on a dating app, texting, moving on to calling, eventually meeting in person. And like the one that's always sticks out in my head, this is their first date. And the guy's like, do you use a plug for the old back door?
3: Wait a second.
2: This is a first date conversation. And she was like, that's an odd question. And no. And so he goes out to his car, pops the trunk, and gets one, and brings it back into the bar.
3: No, I hope her friends knew where she was. She could have ended up in a trunk.
2: She was like, that's when it ended, and left the box right there on the table. So not only is this dude like a fan, but he's got backups in case you didn't bring one. And it's in my car right now.
3: How does that even come up? It's like, yeah, we'll take the Bloomin' Onion. And also, hey, have you tried this? Like,
2: that's why I said she's got to have this podcast.
1: Make sure you don't get the two confused, by the way.
3: Because
1: that Bloomin' Onion will sting.
3: The
2: sauce is about the same.
3: Do that butt thing. My experiences when I was much younger scarred me enough that I just never again.
2: That's why you settled for Frank.
3: Leave alone.
2: Yeah. You eventually just like, well, it's not going to get any better than Frank.
3: Do that butt thing.
2: I'm never going to finish a meal. He's going to give it to a grocery store worker. But
3: right.
2: That's a sacrifice I'm willing to make.
3: Yep. He will, though, feed me in the shower and change my sheets, though. So it's all a trade-off, right?
1: 704-FEZ-3200. I mean, that sounds like no one could beat Woody's friend's story. Mm-hmm. Pardon the expression.
2: She's got 100 of them.
1: But, why isn't she on the show? I mean, that sounds far more interesting.
2: Because she has a real job.
1: Well, that's quit it. I mean, she's got.
3: Is it really that bad? Or one time an ex-boyfriend was like, well, maybe it's just the type of people you're attracting, Chelsea. Like, maybe it's something about you and your vibe that. That's why you're attracting these people.
2: A victim blaming.
3: Right. Same one who tripped me. That one.
2: And kept your teeth.
3: Yep, and kept my teeth. So.
4: Maybe it's you, Chelsea.
3: And I think I know the person you're talking about, and it's not her.
2: No.
3: So it's just, is it really that wild out there? Has it gotten so much worse in the past 20 years?
1: Says the woman who gave her ex-boyfriend her teeth.
3: I was a teenager then, okay? You can't hold it against me. I didn't know any better.
1: 704-FEZ-3200. There's also the talk back button if you're listening on the iHeartRadio app.
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5: Good morning. More volume in the last 15, 20 minutes out here as we check it out live on 275 at Woodland Baxter Avenue. Heavy 40 east and west now. Trying to get past Paper Mill here over the top of West Hills. Stop and go down on Kingston Pike right now, especially certain sections through the Bearden area. 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
1: We're talking about dating a second ago and some of the interesting or weird things that happen. And the question came up, is it really that weird out there? Some of those, you're more than welcome to answer that question. This dude, and quality not great on his voicemail, but I can fill in any gaps. So let's just play.
2: So my wife's friend has been on a million dates, and the most recent one she came back with, she didn't like him because he grabbed a menu and licked his fingers to turn the page. That was her first and only complaint about the guy, and hasn't seen him since.
1: So if you couldn't make that out, his wife's friend is going out on dates, and she ruled a guy out because he licked his fingers to turn the pages on a menu at the restaurant.
3: Cool Beans is nodding vigorously at that.
4: Said some kind of hygiene thing. But that also sounds like somebody who's going to be very picky overall, which I can't tell how old these people are just from the call.
1: Right.
4: But in my experience, that's something that not a person. And there are some things that you're willing to deal with because it's good overall.
3: But if your deal breaker is licking fingers to turn a menu page.
4: Look, remember my friend Kayla had a whole list. One of them was Jesus sandals, which I believe are Tevas. But I remember that one was on the list. Like, there were like 10 things on the list of deal breakers for her.
1: I think Birkenstocks are Jesus sandals, although maybe
4: there are multiple kinds of shoes on there. And okay, I was like, Kayla, sorry. I feel like you may miss out on somebody really good over something that could be changed.
1: Well,
4: not that you're going to go and change everybody's footwear, but you know what I mean.
1: Yeah, so there may be an element of that is youth. Also, though, I think the times currently lend themselves to that more, too. We had this conversation about because of the dating apps and stuff, and, you know, as you continue to swipe through your dates, there's always another one. And so it kind of feels like I can be extremely picky because there's any number of women right here, or men, or whatever the case is, as opposed to how hard it is in the old days to go and find somebody. Now they're all right there. That doesn't mean they're all going to be to your liking, but don't you feel like it makes you feel more picky because there's...
3: You can toss somebody away.
1: Easily, and there's disposable. An infinite number. There's always a new one. They'll make more.
4: The things we're using to cut people out, to, you know, swipe no or however it goes, it's too specific. I feel like you would need to lead with more important things than does he lick a menu?
3: If he's licking the menu, okay. That's gross. I mean, but just going and then turning the page.
4: Because everything else about this person could be great for you. You could be very compatible and have the same kind of values, but you'll never know because he licked a menu and you said no.
3: He didn't lick the menu.
4: It's more fun when I say it that way.
1: He licked his fingers. I need to know more about the menu before I make that call. Are the pages paper where at that point it might be more acceptable? What's the season?
4: He must have been at the Cheesecake Factory. You know that's a book, you know.
1: But is it laminated or is it paper? That's my point, because if he's licking his fingers on a laminated menu, that's a problem.
4: Well, those can be cleaned. And should be, and are supposed to be.
1: Yes, but they also hold the moisture more, and that's grosser. Whereas if it's a paper menu, there can be a legitimate reason, especially if it's winter and it's a little more dry outside.
4: See, now imagine if somebody eliminated you for having too many opinions about paper versus laminated menus.
1: Think of the huge mistake they'd be making, right?
4: Exactly.
1: Right, exactly, because I'm a keeper.
3: I think you misspoke and said, think of the huge bullet they dodged.
1: Now, if he's turning it with his tongue, I bet there'd be some women who'd be like, tell me more.
4: Right.
3: He's not afraid to put that thing in weird places.
4: But then I'd be concerned about what menus it had been on before.
1: Is menu being used as a euphemism for something here?
4: It's maybe possible.
1: He's willing to put it in weird places, is what Woody said. I just want to make sure that we didn't just...
3: Yeah.
4: I only lick menus. That's it.
1: Cool Beans. Gotta save that one.
4: This is a weird time. She just stops listening.
1: 704. This is when you should start listening. Right. 704 Fez 3200. There's also the talk back button. Interesting things that have gone down on your date. What weird thing did your date lick?
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1: We're talking about dating and a couple of things. It doesn't have to be limited to one sort of avenue, but the woman who ruled somebody out because he licked his fingers to turn the pages of a menu on their date, found that one interesting. We didn't find out enough, as I told you then. Like, what's the menu made of? What season is it? 704-FEZ-3200.
2: Honestly, the climate in the dating world currently is absolute garbage, and it makes me very glad that all I had to do was spend $10,000 on a divorce, get caught up in a love triangle, have my husband find 9 mistresses in 5 different countries, and pay for a transatlantic flight and start my entire life over. I would much rather do that all over again and end up with the man that I ended up with, as opposed to dating apps. No thanks.
1: So you're saying it's working well out there.
3: Yeah. Humble brag about your guy.
4: It's going to be a Dateline episode.
3: Thank you to Sarah, who sends a lengthy email. Oh my God, I wish you guys had started this topic at the beginning of the show. I could fill your 4 hours with horrible stories of dates that I've been on. Not always leads to a second date. The one that comes to mind first is, and this happens to us girls, he lied about his weight. When he showed up, he was tremendously over the weight he had listed, and he was out of breath walking into the bar. He even took breaths in between chewing his food. One guy on a date showed up wearing a leather Looney Tunes jacket that reminded me of Putty's 8-ball jacket from Seinfeld. Ooh. No second date for you, Mr. Putty.
4: Well, in both of those cases, look a little deeper.
3: And finally, there was the guy who threw something into a trash can and missed, then didn't walk over and pick it up. It was so lazy, it immediately turned me off.
4: Okay, yeah. That one's a deal breaker.
1: You're good with that one?
4: Not the other two. I mean, that's showing you more the character of a person.
1: But think about it this way, and I know you don't want to rule somebody out because of their weight. However,
4: he did lie.
1: Well, he may have lied, and I bet he can't drive.
4: Because he gets too full.
1: Too full to drive, right? You've had an issue with that over the years.
3: Too winded.
1: Chelsea's had 2 men in her life who were too full to drive. This one, and I'm not sure, I'll try and get through it without going through the whole thing. Guy picked me up on his motorcycle for a date to take me back to his place. He pulled up to a shed on the property so that I could get off, and so I assumed to store his bike. Wrong, the shed was actually his room.
4: No.
3: Oh.
1: He invited me in. There was only one place to sit, and it was a recliner. He sat in that. The only other place to sit was his lap, which he alerted me to do.
5: Why don't you get on the back of my motorcycle?
4: Oh my gosh.
5: We're going to go to my shed.
1: I did not sit in his lap. I chose a crate instead. He shared his airplane bottle of vodka with me and then wanted to kiss me. I said I had to pee, so he took me to the house on the property, which actually was his mom's house. We did not go to a second.
4: Okay. So that all sounds like a situation I would have gotten myself into when I was much younger. First of all, lessons, meet him wherever the date is going to be. And it does not need to be at his house, whether it's a shed or not, just for your safety. So that's A. But yeah, that would have happened to me. Something similar. I'm glad you lived through it, though, because that sounds bad.
1: At least he shared his airplane bottle of vodka. I mean, I'm not sure why we're so mad at this guy.
4: Share that. That's
3: very
4: like
3: generous.
4: A sip each and then you're done.
1: Way to shed shame a guy. 704-FEZ-3200. We can't all live down the street from a bakery, Chelsea. Mm-hmm. Can't hide radio money. There's also the talk back button on the iHeartRadio app as well.
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6: Happy Friday. As we wrap up this weekend, head into the holiday weekend, the heat continues with a heat advisory today and tomorrow. Heat index values pushing close to 105, plus afternoon showers and thunderstorms that could become strong. 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I'm meteorologist Mike Witcher from the East Tennessee Weather Center, and remember to always get the latest forecast weather updates with the East Tennessee Weather app.
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7: Good morning. More volume in the last 15, 20 minutes out here on Alcoa Highway coming up past UT Medical Center. Still got some traffic volume there coming in from Blount County here on Alcoa Highway into Knox County. Plenty of radar this morning north of Knoxville, line 75 throughout parts of Campbell County, some in Anderson County as well, up and down 75. Again, be careful and watch your speed. Hey, bridal season is here. Shop local at Fountain City Jewelers in the heart of Fountain City, right there next to Lydon's. I'm Commander Chuck with your on-time traffic.
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1: Talking about weird things that have happened on a date. Apparently, by everything I've gathered, it's the best time ever to be out there single and trying to work your way through dates online. Chelsea, how about this one?
2: When I went to hug the guy goodbye, to not be body to body, I sort of stuck my butt out, and he proceeded to touch my stomach and ask me if I was self-conscious about my stomach.
3: What's wrong with that?
4: Oh, I'm having a visceral reaction to it. It just reminds me of the, I like your

0: this.
1: Right.
2: Hang on, I'm writing this down. Oh, man, that's awful. And what's crazy is somebody saying it.
1: Saying it. You're saying it and you're touching me. Don't touch me.
2: I mean, the touch part is the less weird part. I mean, I get why you wouldn't like the touch part, but I think it's less weird than somebody saying, are you self-conscious about this? I mean, in what scenario do you feel like you're not cutting down the person by saying that? Like, there's no chance. I mean, maybe he knew it was the last date, so maybe this was his fun of slamming you. I don't know.
1: Whose kind of fun is that?
2: I don't know. But there's no way you assume it's a compliment, right? Like, he'd think like, hey, this will be a good one.
1: I just took it as maybe he said that because she said she went in and she gave an awkward hug with her butt out. So that's kind of like, you know, I'm not going to we're not going to be stomach to stomach at all.
2: Still, though, you can't say, are you self-conscious about this? Because that's going nowhere. That's going nowhere good.
1: I feel woozy. I'm absorbing all these emotions. It's not good.
2: How about this?
3: Now, this happened 12 years ago with my husband, but we were on our very first date, and we were playing a game. Like, it was like a card game of crazy questions to ask. And again, this is our first date, and I asked him, I pulled a card, and I asked him, I was like, if you got away with murder, how would you do it? He went into a very detailed way of how to kill somebody, and I looked at him like he was crazy. Didn't want to see him again. I thought it was going to be the end. But then we went on a second date, and he completely changed my mind. And now almost 11 years later and two kids later, here we are. I'm still waiting for that all to happen. it still comes up in conversation every now and then. You know, now it's like our little marriage inside joke. But enjoy listening to you, and hopefully he hears this. Bye.
2: Concern over a guy who really has thought through how to murder someone and cover it up.
0: And then you go on to marry him?
2: Apparently,
1: but,
2: it's working out.
1: He's laid it all out there, though, so...
2: It's interesting that that same sort of theory or a scenario, I guess I should say, is not unheard of. Somebody else had sent in a note that said, I was on a date. This was in Boston, and we were in the Seaport District. It had gotten dark, and there were streetlights, but we walked through a specific dark stretch, and he casually said that if he pushed me into the water, no one would ever notice. It was a hard no on second date from there. I don't know. That one's not on the spectrum. That's weird. Yes.
1: Dark humor. You'll find your match, but don't throw it out on the first date.
2: Better or worse, though, than touching the stomach and saying, are you self-conscious about this?
0: Better.
2: Yes. Agree. Right? It's not as bad as the stomach thing. Because, yes, it could be dark humor.
1: But I could also now be in fear for my life at the moment.
2: Yeah. It's a risky move on his part, unless he's ready for the date to end. Right. I mean,
1: this is why people end up bringing a buddy on dates now. That's what's going to have to happen. I hate it out there for you guys. But apparently this has been going on a long time because some of these stories are older.
2: You're always welcome. 704-FIZ-3200. There's also, if you're listening on the iHeartRadio app, little microphone there. That's the talkback button. Don't be self-conscious about the talkback button. You can touch it.
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7: Good morning. Starting a little bit busier out here in the last 15, 20 minutes. Certain sections of 275 over here southbound, mostly coming past high school. It's crowded at Kingston Pike right now, downtown West Boulevard, as it gets heavier, 40 east and west now, over the top of West Hills. It's crowded.

0: 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I'm Commander Chuck, your on-time traffic.
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1: I was concerned about something that I saw as a headline. Maybe you can help me with this. Quote, Gen Z running out of gas in their cars because they're scared to fill them up. End quote.
2: No.
1: Anybody shed any light on that headline, which is somehow alluding to some sort of, I don't know if we're going to call it an epidemic or a syndrome or what it might be, but it says half of Gen Z has reported, quote, refuel anxiety, saying that they've had to ask a partner or family member to fill up their cars with fuel for them. Anybody have any thoughts?
3: Is
1: that more or less likely than Charlie Sheen getting extorted for having sex with dudes?
3: Less likely.
1: Okay.
3: So the fear is filling it up all the way or putting any gas in at all? Because you just don't like being inconvenienced. Look, I don't like errands. I don't want to stop anywhere. I don't want to go to the bank. I don't want to go to the post office. I don't want to go to the gas station. But you do it, and it, you just continue to do that. What does that have to do with running out?
1: It seems to be multi-pronged. So the way they describe it is young drivers are reporting fear over things like parking close enough to the pump, identifying the correct fuel type, competently operating the gas nozzle.
3: These are things that can be learned.
1: Researchers, Chelsea, say that this stems from fear of making mistakes in public.
2: I've seen this happen in real time. I have a friend whose daughter just got her driver's license. I'm talking within the last month. And we were watching football this weekend, and she's like, Dad, can you take my car and get it filled up? And he looks at her and he's like, why am I taking your car to get gas? Like, I'm never sure which one to pick. Because, you know, there's sometimes you go to the gas station and there could be four different handles there or four different buttons. And she was like, do I do the 92? Do I do the 85? What's the E70 or something like that? And he's like, we've gone over this. You know which button to push. We're watching football. No way am I taking your car to go get gas.
1: Is it possible that somehow this is a ploy to get someone else to pay for your gas, potentially?
2: Yeah, I think maybe. That was more the case, and she was like, I just don't know which button to press.
3: I mean, Will you see my face?
1: Maybe first time.
3: No, sure. Not even first time.
1: Maybe first time. You're like, okay, I didn't even think about the choices thing.
2: But you said
1: maybe first time.
2: You said something about parking close to the pump.
3: Like, if you can't handle this, I don't think you should be driving.
1: Okay, I'm not going to disagree necessarily.
3: At any age or wave generation.
1: Half of those said there were worries about letting their tank run dangerously low because they've put off going to the gas station.
3: I'd have more anxiety about running out of gas on the side of the road and endangering my life than parking too far away from the pump.
1: 25% who were polled said that they had run out of gas on the side of the road because they'd been so hesitant to refuel.
2: Don't have to worry about it when you drive an electric truck.
1: just save everybody your phone call to the fest line.
3: These are the people who are going to be taking care of the rest of us when we're old.
1: Five guys just got whiplash grabbing their phones, dialing into the voicemail on that one.
3: I don't know, maybe this a teaching moment at dinner tonight?
1: 704-FEZ-3200. I mean, quick unofficial poll, I think, is needed. Whether you're in that age range, they're calling it, quote, Gen Z. I want to be clear, this is not me pointing out Gen Z. I'm reporting, quote, unquote, the news. 704-FEZ-3200, talk back button on the iHeartRadio app. You seen this? You in this? Tell me about it.
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5: Good morning. Starting a little bit busier out here in the last 15, 20 minutes. Certain sections of 275 over here southbound, mostly coming past high school. It's crowded at Kingston Pike right now, downtown West Boulevard, as it gets heavier, 40 east and west now, over the top of West Hills. It's crowded already on Western Avenue over 640. Hey, don't let a slipping transmission make things worse on your car or truck having transmission problems. Let them check it out today at AMCO Transmissions, 8844 Kingston Pike. I'm Commander Chuck. You're on time traffic.
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0: Woody and Wilcox. 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
1: Appreciate all the response. I'm up. The second line is half of those reported fuel anxiety and said that they've had to ask a partner or a family member to fill up their cars for them. And it says it was everything from being concerned about positioning the car physically next to the pump to knowing which grade of gas to use, and the list goes on. As Woody mentioned, you wouldn't have that problem if you had an electric vehicle, and this, of course.
2: I'd rather run out of gas and have to walk for miles instead of riding in that electric truck.
1: So well, that guy was right on time with that one.
3: That's just idiotic.
1: The Woody's electric truck haters got this.
4: I guess even though people that are in the same generation, everybody grows up a little different, because I was the type of person, my mom would send me inside with a $20 bill and made me pump the gas at like 10 years old. So now as a young adult, I know exactly what kind of fuel goes with exactly what car and how to operate all of that. That's just an excuse, in my opinion, for people not wanting to do something for themselves.
3: Yeah.
1: I think he's pumping his gas right now.
5: I think it was something, or a conveyor belt or something.
1: Maybe he's at a point now where it's so fun for him, he just offers to pump people's gas. I mean, I'm joking about that, but yes, as a kid, those were always things that I was like, please let me do that.
3: Right.
1: Like, I wanted to be that guy. I wanted to drive at, nine. I wanted to pump the gas at nine.
3: How about this? At Woody and Wilcox on Twitter, I literally just put gas in my boss's car because she cannot stand to go to a gas station. It has nothing to do with anxiety. She just hates to pump her own gas. I've been doing this for about a year now. She's 44 years old.
1: That's called just being an a-hole. I mean, that's right. Not anything more than that, right?
5: Yeah.
1: Because she can, I guess, is the answer.
5: Right. I mentioned that I don't like errands, but that's another level to get your employees to do it for you.
1: Yeah, I mean, that's like, the boss that has someone shop for their wife's, birthday present.
5: Mm-hmm.
1: We hear those stories.
3: I've been deathly afraid of pumping my own gas, but I was able to conquer it by imagining Bob Barker at the pump saying, "I'm going to pump you good." Nice job, Van Cupo, coming with that.
1: So Bob Barker has influenced you, in other words. In a positive way, so.
6: I'm going to pump you good. Open that safe. Open that safe.
5: I don't like the reasoning behind it.
1: At some point, do we feel like a rule or a, I guess not a law is being broken if your boss is making you pump their gas, but I feel like that's borderline. I mean, what's happening? What kind of job are you doing where your boss is sending you out to fill up their car? Is it a job that has anything to do with driving? Doesn't
5: you
1: sound
5: be
1: like
5: an
1: it.
5: Assistant of some sort, and they just have you do all kinds of things. Get my dry cleaning, fill up the tank.
1: I guess if that's your title, is like, I just do whatever you say.
3: I hate chewing my food, so could you chew on my lunch and then baby bird it to me?
1: I guess I'm not used to a situation where you have an assistant who just does whatever you don't want to do like that. Usually it's job related in my mind, but I guess you could be right. The dry cleaning, the shopping for a gift for someone.
5: Mm. Picking up coffee, whatever.
1: I mean, coffee, I'll at least allow that it's maybe part of the routine at work, but the others are unrelated to work. It's personal only, getting gas in your car, unless you drive for a living somehow. That's just a personal thing. I don't know. 704-FEZ-3200. I'm willing to feel those as well, because if you're doing something or you've seen somebody who has to do that sort of thing for the boss, wow.
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1: You mentioned a second ago the headline, and a lot of people are scratching their heads, mostly on, quote, Gen Z running out of fuel in their cars because they're scared to fill them up, end quote. Now, again, this is not me. I'm not wagging my bony little finger saying, my day, I'm asking you, does this... Does this ring a bell for any of you? Are you a Gen Z? Are you a parent? Because I'm a parent of two kids. I don't even know what generation are they. I don't even know. One's 20 and one's 18. I don't even know the difference. But I know that they're not afraid to fill up the car with gas. So there's two. I mean, it's an informal poll, but it's there. But we're talking about maybe you've had to do this then for a boss as well as an employee, and that's been an interesting line as well.
2: Hey, so my mom worked for a high dollar engineering firm. She's like the HR person, whatever, and she would take her boss's car to get the oil change, drive it home. He would drive her car to his house, and she would drive it to the oil change place and bring it back the next day. So yeah, stuff happens, man.
1: Like, that's not even, hey, we're busy during the day, can you do this one thing so that I can go about my day? That is truly just,
3: and if you're the
1: I don't want to get my oil changed, you do it, and then bring my car back tomorrow.
3: That's having a personal assistant, which that, you know, is a job for some people. But it sounds like when you're the head of HR, you could say, hey, as the head of HR, I'm going to say... This is not in my job description.
4: Right.
1: Correct.
4: Right.
1: You're not a personal assistant, or shouldn't be, right?
3: Right.
1: And maybe know that because of HR, right?
3: Right. I mean, but maybe still be scared to say anything.
1: We appreciate our old buddy Big Mike calling in.
5: Hey, guys. So I'm the one that fills up my boss's car. It just kind of started as a joke. She will send me to just go get stuff for the office, you know, like coffee and just cleaning supplies or whatever. I am a driver. I hang around the yard until I'm needed, so it's not like I'm doing anything. One day she just was like, well, I need gas on my car. And I was like, give me the keys. I'll do it.
1: Okay.
3: Do you get any extra compensation for that? You're like, can I get a snack while I'm doing that as well? You know what I mean? Like, oh, go fill up my car, but get yourself, you know, a Snickers and something to drink.
1: I suppose if you have a job where you're on the clock and doing nothing, I mean, I guess you don't want to be seen as that guy. I can understand. You're like, I better do something or this doesn't look good.
4: Right.
1: You know, and we have a job where we're on the clock and do nothing as well. So we probably ought to be getting somebody gas right now. The discussion of Woody's electric truck came up. There's an interesting side note to that. I don't have time to play it here, but he praises Woody. For a reason that I wouldn't have imagined ever, honestly. Stand by. We'll get to that next.
0: The Woody and Wilcox Show.
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10: Happy Friday. As we wrap up this weekend, head into the holiday weekend, the heat continues with a heat advisory today and tomorrow. Heat index values pushing close to 105, plus afternoon showers and thunderstorms that could become strong. 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That's your latest forecast. I'm meteorologist Mike Witcher from the East Tennessee Weather Center. And remember to always get the latest forecast weather updates with the East Tennessee Weather app.
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1: This little conversation started with the headline that says Gen Z running out of fuel in their cars because they're scared to fill them up. Quote, half of those who reported refueling anxiety said that they've had to ask a partner or a family member to fill up their cars for them, which in and of itself is enough that it seems strange, and we can certainly have a conversation about it, but it's also led to people talking about how they fill up their boss's cars with gas as well. Maybe not for the same reason, but this guy ain't feeling it.
2: If my boss ever asked me to put gas in their car, like, I'm gonna put, if it's a freaking gasoline engine, I'm putting diesel in it. That SOB will never ask me to do it again, and they're gonna pay a lot of money for it to have it fixed, cause F them, that's why. Quit kissing ass, America. Tell them to shove it. Woody Wilcox, you suck, you MFers.
3: Wow.
4: Man, that's some anger issues.
5: Wow, you gotta drive that car back somewhere, so.
1: Yeah. Quit kissing ass, America. That's a great message for all of us, right?
4: Yeah. Something tells me that you may end up paying for that.
1: Woody, I believe, was suggesting, you know, if you had an electric truck like him, mm-hmm. then you wouldn't even have to worry about any of this and this.
6: Woody is correct. Electric's the way to go. It's safer. I frequent a few online forums concerning self-defense and pistol accuracy, different things like that. And a lot of the guys that know better drive electric vehicles so they can avoid the stop and rob. They like to keep their wives and kids safe and just charge up at home and avoid them. Good idea, Woody.
1: Have an electric vehicle so that you don't get robbed at a traditional gas pump.
5: But correct me if I'm wrong, couldn't you get robbed while charging your vehicle if you're not doing it from home? Is he saying just do it from home? And just because I don't love stopping, because who knows, you're going to get accosted by somebody half the time. You know, it could be, Woody, you've had people deliver babies, people try to sell you duct tape.
1: I'm going to correct that. I don't believe Woody delivered a baby. Is that what you suggested? You
4: Nobody just, gave me a baby when I was filling up.
5: Woody's had some interesting encounters at the gas station.
1: Woody has, and we've discussed mm-hmm. that there are boundaries in terms of when you should get gas, in right. terms of time of day, and potentially where. I mean,
4: sure.
1: I'm gonna say something that may be a little controversial. Some neighborhoods are different than others.
4: Oh, you racist.
1: I didn't say anything about race.
5: Nothing.
4: That's Wilcox at iHeartMedia for nope. your hatred.
1: Uh-uh. Nothing to do with race. So Woody was notorious for forgetting that he needed gas until he was on his way to work at 3:45 in the morning. And so, yes, he was approached by people that might not approach you at 3:45 in the afternoon. There is no doubt about that.
5: It could still happen, though.
1: Has nothing to do with race.
4: Look, the guy had a deal on electric toothbrushes, okay?
1: And he was approached by a guy who said that the guy was delivering a baby, right?
5: And he needed a shirt.
4: That was in a station.

0: my fuel tank, then let me know.
1: Buy an electric vehicle. You don't ever have to stop for gas ever again.
2: Yeah, when I first started plumbing, I was just trying to get my foot in the door in the business, and my first boss ran through several periods where we kind of ran out of work, and I dealt with it for a while, but you know, he'd have me take stuff to the post office for him, babysit his kid, but we ended up parting ways eventually because of that, because, you know, I'm like, dude, if we don't got work, then I'm just going to go home, not cutting your grass.
1: Yeah.
3: Right. If you had an electric truck, though, that wouldn't have happened.
1: You don't have to cut grass anymore.
0: You don't have to babysit kids.
3: The kids don't exist once you have an electric truck. That's all a thing of the past.
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1: Appreciate all the calls, and they started based on the headline that said Gen Z running out of fuel in their cars because they're scared to fill them up. A lot of people have been asking, do you have anything further in terms of specifics on this? And yeah, I mean, there is more. It says that in a survey of over 2,000 18 to 24-year-olds, 62% suffer from what they call refuel anxiety. Now, it has to do with everything from how to park close enough to the pump, but not obviously hit it, identifying the correct fuel, competently operating the nozzle, and that list goes on. Appreciate your calls.
2: Yeah, I don't get why so many people have anxiety with filling up and all this. It's like, it's very simple. It's all in the owner's manual. Not that people actually read those things. But on another note, it's like, you know, I have anxiety against electric vehicles with charging. I've seen more people lose their minds with charging stations not working and stuff like that. And at one point, I did have an electric truck. I was six, and it was a Power Wheels. What do you suck?
1: I did the old switcheroo. You thought he was on your side for a second. He's not.
3: He's not lying, though. I've seen people lose it when you go to a charging station.
1: Yes.
3: And it's not working for whatever reason.
1: And I'm sure, and I'm not an electric vehicle owner, but I'm sure that happens more than getting to a gas station and having none of the pumps work. You'll often go and have one not working, right? You're like, mm-hmm. Oh, why don't I go in that line? And you get up there and you're like, it's got the little plastic bag over the handle. You're like, right. They got me.
4: Please see attendant. I'll be driving away now.
1: But they usually have, you know, 8, 10, 12, you know, 14 pumps and one or two may be down. But what you're right, you go to an electric charging station. Sometimes they're all messed up, right?
3: All messed up? No, but there can be, you know, the majority of them. Or it depends upon the company that you go with. I know one of them, which I don't use anymore, they'll say, hey, we've got 10 charging stations, right? And there's two cords on each one of the stations. So they have five there. And you pull up and you can only use one at a time. They say they have 10, but in reality, you only have 5. And you'll look on their app and it'll say like, oh, there's 10 station and 5 are available. You know what that means? None are available. And you're like, that's a bunch of bull s.
4: We also learned, we're stuck in a hurricane, that when there's no internet, you get no charging. You can't pay for it.
3: You get no gas, too. Right. That was a problem with gas because a lot of times you give him cash and he types it in and it sends over to the internet, hey, $20 on pump number 2. They were running into that.
4: Mm-hmm.
3: There was gas stations shut down because they didn't have any internet. Crazy.
5: I just want to know who is failing to teach these kids. Like, part of driver's ed. Part of the process of having a learner's permit and being in the vehicle with, you know, a parent or a licensed adult, you got to get gas. Come on, let me show you how to do this. First time you watch me, the next time you do it. Here's what you do. This is not rocket science.
1: That is rocket science. Way too confusing.
3: Sir, can you dumb it down for the rest of us?
1: I'm going to need the Cliff Notes.
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Good morning, Knoxville's Rock Station 93.7 WVLZ. It's me, Dylan. Are you already off for the holiday weekend? You know, if you are, jealous, but also happy for you at the same time, because I can feel both. I can do both. Today, voice matters more than looks, which is excellent news for me, and Memphis Mayfire tickets. Today is the last day we'll be giving those away. I'll give you a chance to win those really soon.

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865-545-9393. 865-545-9393. Memphis May Fire at the Mill and Mine July 9th. 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
1: You know that one friend? 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
3: Happy Friday as we wrap up this weekend, head into the holiday weekend. The heat continues with a heat advisory today and tomorrow. Heat index values pushing close to 105, plus afternoon showers and thunderstorms that could become strong. 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I'm meteorologist Mike Witcher from the East Tennessee Weather Center. And remember to always get the latest forecast weather updates with the East Tennessee Weather app.
0: Yeah, we all gotta pay bills. 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
4: I am smelling like the roses somebody gave me. 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

Slayer, Lamb of God, Cradle of Filth. You like all those bands? 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

0: how she solicits advice every day. What you do with that advice? 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
0: It's Dylan, the Midday Mistress.

Are you going to any weddings this year? Knoxville's Rock Station 93.7 WVLZ. I'm Dylan. Yeah, I got to go to a wedding in October. Will they walk down the aisle to one? Nah. This couple's not like that. But we've seen plenty of people do that online. Walk down the aisle to whatever you want. I walked down the aisle to Buckethead. It's a true story.

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It's so hot. How hot is it? I feel like we should talk about beer and dogs. Knoxville's Rock Station, 93.7 WVLZ. So first day of the big holiday weekend for a lot of people. One water, one beer. One water, one beer. You don't want to blow yourself out today because the heat is going to get to you quickly. And then the other thing, do you have a dog too? I see this all the time. Before you walk the dog on the hot pavement, take the back of your hand and touch it to that pavement. If it hurts the back of your hand, it is way too hot for their little paws. So just, well, yeah, you know, 93.7 WVLZ.

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1: Happy Friday. As we wrap up this weekend, head into the holiday weekend, the heat continues with a heat advisory today and tomorrow. Heat index values pushing close to 105, plus afternoon showers and thunderstorms that could become strong. 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I'm meteorologist Mike Witcher from the East Tennessee Weather Center, and remember to always get the latest forecast weather updates with the East Tennessee Weather app.
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We're going to listen to Safe and Sound after this one from Korn. Will we have another opportunity for you to win Shinedown tickets? We will. Just one more opportunity when that show gets, well, when it gets a little bit closer.

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1: Reluctantly crouched at the starting line. Engines pumping and thumping in time. The green light flashes, the flags go up. Churning

What is more important to you, voice or looks? Knoxville's Rock Station, 93.7 WVLZ. I'm Dylan. I would like a third option. I'm going to go with personality. You ever date anybody who's really good looking, but they don't have much of a personality. They don't have much going on. That gets real boring real quick. Robot restaurant servers win diners over with voice, not looks. So what we want is, if a robot's going to serve us in a restaurant, we want somebody that sounds like Morgan Freeman or Johnny Cash, according to this. But voice or looks? Nah. We need somebody with a good personality. Yeah. 93.7 WVLZ. If it's a human, not if it's a robot serving us up.

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8: The heat and humidity are in full strength again today with a heat advisory running all the way through 8 o'clock tonight. We are under level 1 risk for isolated strong to severe thunderstorms, so watch out. If the storms fire, they are going to pack a punch with heavy rain, lightning, and strong wind. 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That's your latest forecast. I'm meteorologist Mike Witcher from the East Tennessee Weather Center. And remember to always get the latest forecast weather updates with the East Tennessee Weather app.
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radio station that's always on in the Walmart bathroom? Yeah, that's us. And it's also where we found your mom's number, so thanks. Knoxville's Rock Station, 93.7 WVLZ.

93.7 WVLZ, Knoxville's rock station. New music. What is good? What is, well, what is not good? We're not going to play anything that isn't good. New music from the Architects after this Godsmack, but L.A. Lloyd, his top 30 countdown. We're that Sundays at noon if you want to know what's good and what's new.

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Men more confident about their survival skills than women? We'll discuss this more in just a couple of minutes.

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Happy Friday, Knoxville's Rock Station 93.7 WVLZ. I'm Dylan. I'm not the type of girl that would ever say, "Oh, I'm just a girl. I can't do it." That's exactly how I feel about that. Men more confident than women about their survival skills. Well, listen. Yeah. I wouldn't survive. I couldn't last in the wilderness. Can I figure out how to do things on my own, though? Yeah. I'm just a girl. Yeah.

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1: The heat and humidity are in full strength again today with a heat advisory running all the way through 8 o'clock tonight. We are under level 1 risk for isolated strong to severe thunderstorms, so watch out. If the storms fire, they are going to pack a punch with heavy rain, lightning, and strong wind. 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That's your latest forecast. I'm meteorologist Mike Witcher from the East Tennessee Weather Center. And remember to always get the latest forecast weather updates with the East Tennessee Weather app.
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Knoxville's Rock Station 93.7 WVLZ. Best cover song? Is it Fear Factory doing Cars? I mean, this one's not bad either. 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

watch the Michael Jackson movie? Are you thinking, Dylan, are we really going to talk about Michael Jackson? Well, yeah, because we're about to listen to Alien Ant Farm, 93.7 WVLZ. The movie was not what I thought it was going to be. In fact, it pretty much stops after the second album, so there's nothing about Neverland or Lisa Marie or anything like that. But all that other Jackson 5 music, that was kind of cool. WVLZ.

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I'm Dylan. How many times have you heard STP do plush? Heard that on the radio a million times. Vaseline, same thing. Big Empty, same thing. But yeah, I understand why you like listening. It's the same reason I like working here. I'm glad.

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Just one of them is the text line, 865-545-9393, 865-545-9393. 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So, Nancy, this is for you. 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
1: The heat and humidity are in full strength again today with a heat advisory running all the way through 8 o'clock tonight. We are under level 1 risk for isolated strong to severe thunderstorms, so watch out. If the storms fire, they are going to pack a punch with heavy rain, lightning, and strong wind. 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That's your latest forecast. I'm meteorologist Mike Witcher from the East Tennessee Weather Center. And remember to always get the latest forecast weather updates with the East Tennessee Weather App.
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Enjoy the 4th at the World's Fair Park. So looks like fireworks display tomorrow night kicks off 9:45 p.m. if you were looking for a time. Yeah.

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I appreciate you. Thank you for choosing to listen to this station. If you love it, tell somebody about it. Knoxville's Rock Station, 93.7 WVLZ. I'm Dylan. I'm going to go kick off my weekend, find a shot and a beer. Have a great holiday weekend. Just be safe. Please be mindful of the heat. I know that you know this. One beer, one water. Careful with your pets as well. I probably needed the one beer, one water speech more than you did. Renna should be here any moment. I'll talk to you Monday after Woody and Will.

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7: The heat and humidity are in full strength again today with a heat advisory running all the way through 8 o'clock tonight. We are under level 1 risk for isolated strong to severe thunderstorms, so watch out. If the storms fire, they are going to pack a punch with heavy rain, lightning, and strong wind. 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That's your latest forecast. I'm meteorologist Mike Witcher from the East Tennessee Weather Center. And remember to always get the latest forecast weather updates with the East Tennessee Weather app.
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8: Good afternoon. Starting a little bit heavier now through downtown, 40 east and west. A little bit busy here at 275 Western Avenue. It's already crowded on Kingston Pike there at downtown West Boulevard as that volume of traffic increases here on Alcoa Highway southbound as you pass UT Medical Center headed back towards the Blount County area. Bridal season is here. Shop local at Fountain City Jewelers, located in the heart of Fountain City next to Litton's. I'm Commander Chuck with your on-time traffic.
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Good old boy motorcycle stripper rock for the 4th of July weekend at 93.7 WVLZ. My name's Ralph Renna, and my stripper name is Candace.

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1: Good afternoon. More volume in the last 15, 20 minutes out here on Alcoa Highway southbound back towards the Blythe County area. It's already crowded here on Pellissippi Parkway over I-40 as that traffic gets a little bit heavier trying to get out of Oak Ridge on that Solway Bridge. Watch for radar down 75 throughout parts of Loudoun County. Hey, don't let a slipping transmission make things worse on your car or truck having transmission problems. Let them check it out at AMCO Transmissions in North Knoxville. I'm Commander Chuck with your on-time traffic.
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1: Good afternoon. Cranking it pretty good now here in West Knox. Well, more volume for sure. 40 East and West over the top of West Hill. Stop and go down on Kingston Pike there at downtown West Boulevard. Heavy traffic now developing on Alcoa Highway southbound, right on schedule passing UT Medical Center back towards the Blount County area. If you're having transmission problems of any kind, let them check out your vehicle right now at AMCO Transmissions, 8844 Kingston Pike in West Knoxville. I'm Commander Chuck. You're on time traffic.
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There's a few songs, Smoke on the Water, Deep Purple, this tune, a few other songs you're not supposed to play in guitar stores when you go there. 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
2: 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I'm teaming up with Rowan Young from Tiny Stage Comedy and Ivan Harper from Comedy Code Break to bring you Knoxville's first stand-up comedy festival. 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
4: The heat and humidity are in full strength again today with a heat advisory running all the way through 8 o'clock tonight. We are under level 1 risk for isolated strong to severe thunderstorms, so watch out. If the storms fire, they are going to pack a punch with heavy rain, lightning, and strong wind. 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That's your latest forecast. I'm meteorologist Mike Witcher from the East Tennessee Weather Center. And remember to always get the latest forecast weather updates with the East Tennessee Weather app.
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5: Good afternoon. Cranking it pretty good now here in West Knoxville. More volume for sure on 40 East and West at Paper Mill over the top of West Hills as that traffic volume builds out of Oak Ridge. Here we go on that Solway Bridge getting up to Pillisabi Parkway. Again, trying to get out of Oak Ridge. The back way is also picked up on 95 towards Loudoun County. Hey, don't let the slipping transmission make things worse on your car or truck. Having transmission problems of any kind, even if your light comes on, let them check it out right now. AMCO Transmissions in North Knoxville. I'm Commander Chuck. You're on time traffic.
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Gallagher and 93.7 WVLZ. So Jason Newsted's out on a tour, man, doing his Chop House band thing. They started in Albany, New York last night, and now they're going to be coming to Knoxville around July 22nd to the Open Court. Keep listening to win tickets.

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1: Good afternoon. Cranking it pretty good up and down Kingston Pike area, downtown West Boulevard. It's heavy trying to get through downtown Knoxville, 40 East and West here at 17th Street. Watching it build on that Holston River Bridge right now with that volume of traffic eastbound I-40 out through East Knox County towards Sevier County. Hey, bridal season is here. Shop local right now at Fountain City Jewelers in the heart of Fountain City right next to Litton's. I'm Commander Chuck with your on-time traffic.
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Cool, 93.7 to be VLC, Knoxville's rock station, Ralph Renna. So check it out, man. I got your chance to win tickets to many things, including Memphis Mayfire and Caskets and more. Mill and Mine, and that is happening on the 9th in Knoxville. 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
1: Good afternoon. Watching traffic build pretty good right now here in West Knox over that volume 40 east and west over the top of West Hills. It's increased quite a bit on that Holston River Bridge, especially in the eastbound lanes of I-40 pushing on out through East Knox County. As you get on into Sevier County, watch your speed out there on I-40 around that Dollywood exit. 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I'm Commander Chuck. You're on time traffic.
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1: The heat and humidity are in full strength again today with a heat advisory running all the way through 8 o'clock tonight. We are under level 1 risk for isolated strong to severe thunderstorms, so watch out. If the storms fire, they are going to pack a punch with heavy rain, lightning, and strong wind. 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That's your latest forecast. I'm meteorologist Mike Witcher from the East Tennessee Weather Center. And remember to always get the latest forecast weather updates with the East Tennessee Weather app.
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2: Good afternoon. Building pretty good now on Alcoa Highway southbound back towards the Blount County area. Stop and go right there at Western Avenue over 640. It's heavy now out here in West Knoxville, 40 east and west. Over the top of West Hills as that traffic volume increases to the north on 75 on up through Anderson into Campbell County. Bridal season is here, so shop local right now at Fountain City Jewelers, located in the heart of Fountain City next to Litton's. I'm Commander Chuck. You're on time traffic.
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1: Good afternoon. Cranking up pretty good now. Alcoa Highway back towards the Blythe County area, especially there coming past the airport right now on Alcoa Highway. It's crowded out here in West Knoxville. 40 east and west over the top of West Hill. Still building through downtown with more volume just in the last few minutes. Westbound I-40 here at 17th Street, Alcoa Highway. 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I'm Commander Chuck. You're on time.
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1: Good afternoon. A couple of accidents in their cleanup stages. It remains heavy on the interstate now here in West Knoxville, pretty much on schedule. 40 east and west over the top of West Hills as that volume of traffic increases on that Solway Bridge right now. Trying to get out of the Oak Ridge area up to Pittsylvania Parkway. Hey, if you're having transmission problems of any kind whatsoever, if your light comes on, let them check it out at AMCO Transmissions, 8844 Kingston Pike. I'm Commander Chug. You're on time traffic.
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Memphis Mayfire, Caskets, If Not For Me, and Royal Lynn. Yeah, that's the band's name. Thursday, July 9th, Millie Mine in Knoxville. 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They're free, dude.

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3: All right, heading into the holiday weekend, and the heat and humidity are hanging strong. We're also talking about a few showers and thunderstorms on Saturday, but should be just fine for the fireworks festivities Saturday night. 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I'm meteorologist Mike Witcher from the East Tennessee Weather Center. And remember to always get the latest forecast weather updates with the East Tennessee Weather app.
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For those of you about to Ralph, I salute you. I went and bought myself one of those little kiddie pools this week. It's so refreshing. Pictures to be posted on the socials soon.

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Why? Because I could do that.

Orgy in 93.7 to be a VLZ. All right, take it easy. Don't get arrested this 4th of July weekend. Don't blow any fingers off. I'd like to see all your fingers and toes on Monday morning for check-in when you punch back in with us. 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

And now those musical mavens of Monterey, The Warning on Hard Drive XL, where the honor group of the night is Americans. The only thing we can all agree on is that we disagree on everything.

0: Foo Fighters on Hard Drive XL as you and I get underway on the Friday night, 4th of July weekend, rock and roll kickoff, mother humpin' jambo frickin' re-edition of the show. I'm your host, the Sonic Warrior, Lou Brutus. My guest tonight will include Billy Howerdell of A Perfect Circle and Brent Smith of Shinedown. All of our features will celebrate America's 250th birthday, including Poetry Corner, The Rant, and It Came From the Web. 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Plus, we will also celebrate the 30th anniversary of our show. What a weekend!
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6: All right, heading into the holiday weekend, and the heat and humidity are hanging strong. We're also talking about a few showers and thunderstorms on Saturday, but should be just fine for the fireworks festivities Saturday night. Considering plastic surgery but want guidance you can trust? 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Give him a call today, 865-470-4127. That's your latest forecast. I'm meteorologist Mike Witcher from the East Tennessee Weather Center, and remember to always get the latest forecast weather updates with the East Tennessee Weather app.
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0: Breaking Benjamin on Hard Drive XL, the latest Something Wicked. Looking forward to the kickoff of their tour with Chevelle and Starset in early September. I'm Lou Brutus. I need to take a moment to thank you for all of the support for our show, which this weekend is celebrating its 30th anniversary. There are tons of other folks to thank behind the scenes, including the bands, but without you listening, none of this exists. Now, we have a special 30th anniversary edition of the weekend show on the way. All of our interviews will be taken from the Hard Drive Archive. You will hear from Ozzy Osbourne, Corey Taylor of Slipknot, Chester Bennington of Linkin Park, David Draiman of Disturbed, Jonathan Davis of Korn, and Ivan Moody of Five Finger Death Punch. Oh, and did I mention Lars Ulrich from Metallica?
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Dragula, one of the great car songs of all time from Rob Zombie. 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
2: 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I myself have the freedom to do anything I want, as long as I get my girl's permission.